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Shake Shack? In-N-Out? 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
4: 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This project is made possible with funds from the Tier 3 Project Support Program, a Regent program of the County of Onondaga, with the support of County Executive and administrated by CMY Arts.

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9: Well, good morning and welcome back to the Morning Mess Studio on this Tuesday, July 14th. Hope you didn't miss me too bad. I was off Friday, off yesterday, but back in the saddle again here on this Tuesday. Wow, we're almost halfway through July already as well. It's July 14th. It's Marty signing on here at 95X, and good morning to you. Morning Mess text line, that is up and running. We'll get to that in a second. We can check your forecast. Going to be a hot one again today. There's no doubt about that. They're saying temperatures up close to record highs again of 97. Yes, a little bit of windy today. Record heat, muggy, highs in the upper 90s. 95 is the record set back in 1952. And with the heat index, going to feel like between 101 and 105 today. And temperatures going up to 97. Not quite as hot tomorrow, a little bit windy. 89 for the high. And then we're 88 on Thursday, 82 on Friday, and 85 on Saturday. So we're getting ready to, you know, get through this week here. It's going to be another scorcher. I'm still not going to complain, though. Still better than the alternative of snow, in my opinion. First texture through this morning, Bob the Paver checking in. Good morning to Bob the Paver. Stay cool out there. That's a tough job. Good morning to Uber Scott, who's checking in this morning. Good morning to Jesse, also checking in. Hey, Jesse, on the Morning Mess text line. You can chime in, too, on the Morning Mess text line, 315-629-9570. All right, things to do today on this Tuesday. First, it's Legal Tuesday, brought to you by the Stanley Law Office. So Mr. Joe Stanley will be joining us at 8:40 this morning. We got some legal questions, and he answers your questions. We never mention your name. We just simply ask the question, and then Joe Stanley from the Stanley Law Office does his best to answer the questions that you have and help you with your legal issues. Brought to you by the Stanley Law Office. Again, 8:40 this morning. We've got tickets to go see Dirty Heads. They're coming to the Amp, and that's happening this Sunday. Yeah, Dirty Heads, 311, going to be there on Sunday. Got your chance to win tickets. Camp is going to be at CMAC, and that's next Tuesday, July 21st. Tickets still available, cmacevents.com. We have a chance to win them coming up this morning as well. If you go online to 95x.com, Renaissance Festival Family 4-pack of passes up for grabs. We've got a summer bucket list prize to give away today and a web contest going on for Yellow Card and a flyaway to go see Yellow Card. So a lot of fun stuff to do. Make sure you stick around right here on 95X. And thank you for being here. New alternative. Group is called Mother. Song is called My Love. It's Tuesday. Here we go. It's 95X. Good morning.

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Alternative music for you right here on 95X. I love this song. I heard this song the other day. It's Sam Fender with Olivia Dean. It's called Rain Me In. Check it out. It's alternative music for you on 95X.

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It's the Morning Mess on 95X.

It's the Yeah. It's called Maps. You're listening to 95X. Home to the Morning Mass. It's Marty. So you want more live music on Paper Mill Island? 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This one's called Riptides, and it's on 95X.

0: That is Blink 182 and I Miss You. It's 95X. Thank you so much for having us on this Tuesday. Morning Mess text line is 315-629-9570. Jump on social media. You can follow along. It's The Morning Mess on Facebook and Instagram. You can follow me on Instagram too. Just go to Instagram and look for Marty_95X. Give me a follow and I'll give you a follow right back on the socials. 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So FIFA is planning to showcase a halftime show during the World Cup final game this Sunday on the 19th. Madonna, Shakira, and K-pop boy band BTS and to co-headline the Super Bowl-style halftime show, I guess you can call it. Now, the show is expected to last around 11 minutes. They're trying to avoid interfering with the usual 15-minute halftime break that the football or soccer players are used to. So, they are taking the players into consideration. But Sunday is the World Cup final on July 19th. As we're down to our final four teams, and they got the FIFA halftime show, which is kind of cool. All right, let's go to the roads. We'll check your Tuesday morning commute.
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0: 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Not seeing any major problems on your roads. Looks like 81, 690, 481, all looking pretty good so far around the Syracuse area. If you do see anything throughout the morning, you can drop me a text, let me know about it. 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

And it's Noah Kahn called The Great Divide. Happy Tuesday. It's Marty here at 95X in the Morning Mass. Lil Z will be joining us coming up this after 8 this morning. Also, Mr. Joe Stanley is going to be here for Legal Tuesday, brought to you by the Stanley Law Office. With that said, anything legal going on, you can ask Joe at around 8:40. Foo Fighters. There's times like these.

That is Back in the Day Alternative Pearl Jam right here on 95X, home to the Morning Mass. It is Marty. Morning Mass tax line, 315-629-9570. Temperatures in the mid-90s for the high today. Good news, Jamesville Beach is back open. They closed over the 4th of July weekend because of the harmful algae blooms. They reopened on July 11th. The county reopened the beach, saying it's safe to swim again, so you want to cool off, there's one more spot you can go to. Jamesville Beach reopens to all the swimmers. The Shins, new slang, 95X.

0: The Shins call New Slang. It's the Morning Mass. It's Marty here at 95X. We've got the Island Takeover brought to you by Davidson Ford of Clay, happening all summer long on Paper Mill Island. And we are 1 week away from the big one, July 21st, next Tuesday. Matt Mason and special guest Hazlitt's and John London are all performing next Tuesday on Paper Mill Island. 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Food truck's going to be there. 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It's going to be an awesome time. Man, I guess this dude in Philly really wanted his free Slurpee at 7-Eleven. Philadelphia man ran to 41 7-Eleven locations last Saturday on free Slurpee Day. His name is Matt Cooper, and he's the man behind the long run. 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Now, the organization mentors students through long-distance running and goal setting. And that's exactly what he did. 41 different 7-Eleven locations around the Philadelphia area on free Slurpee Day last Saturday. It was for a good cause. That's pretty cool. Let's go to the roads. We'll check your Tuesday morning commute.
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0: 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Starting to see a few slowdowns there. If you see anything at all this morning, just drop a text. Let me know about it. 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
9: Ho, ho, ho. 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
14: Not all screen time is created equal, and a new study out of Sweden is helping us understand this even better. So researchers followed more than 20,000 people over nearly two decades and determined that passive screen time, like sitting on the couch and watching television, raised someone's risk of dementia. But if they did something active, like reading, puzzles, or interacting with other people, this same group of people saw their risk of dementia drop. Just like you gotta put the work in to keep your body in shape as you age, you basically have to do the same thing with your brain. A couple things I have found to help: working to learn something new every day, whatever it might be, challenging yourself in some way every day, and really importantly, staying socially active. Some days that means meeting friends in person, other days maybe an email, a text, or a phone call. Just stay engaged. I'm Dr. Sanjay Gupta, helping you live a better life.
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It is the Killers. What's up? It's Marty here at 95X. Rolling into the 7 o'clock hour. We're going to share the positive. Hopefully put a smile on your face. Plus, got some camp tickets. Camp next Tuesday, July 21st. 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

Dennis Cannons. It's called Fire For You. Happy Tuesday. It's Marty here in the Morning Mass 95X. Thank you so much for being here. Lil Z's joining us in about an hour from right now. Coming up at 8:40, Mr. Joe Stanley. Legal Tuesday brought to you by the Stanley Law Office. Answer some legal questions that you might have. So we'll do that coming up at 8:40 this morning. Coming up in about 7 minutes from right now, we're going to share the positive. Have some good positive news stories and share it with you. Be a hot one today. 97 for the high. Youngblood and Zombie. It's alternative music right here on 95X.

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0: And it's 21 Pilots in Chlorine here at 95X. Happy Tuesday. It's Marty from the Morning Mass and the Morning Mass text line, 315-629-9570. Jump on social media, follow along. It's the Morning Mass on Facebook and Insta. You can follow me on Insta too. It's Marty with an underscore, Marty underscore 95X. Shout out to Glitter Brenda joining in on the phone this morning. Panther Lake Chuck also joining in. And you can drop a text anytime on the Morning Mass text line, 315-629-9570. Coming up between now and 8 o'clock, got a pair of tickets to go see Camp next Tuesday, CMAC in Canandaigua. 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Right now, we're going to share the positive.
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0: To start with, the off-duty firefighter from Texas saved three children after a boat carrying nine people oversized on a lake during 4th of July weekend. The firefighter repeatedly dove beneath the capsized boat, rescuing the three kids. He had to perform CPR on one of them before she began breathing again. This is Jason Horn talking about this.
3: I took my hat and my glasses off and I dove in, started looking for kids. I held my breath, I went under the boat, reached up, I felt the life jacket, pulled it down, pulled the first little boy out. I reached up again and I felt a limb, I felt a leg. We came out and it was the little girl. She wasn't breathing. I started doing compressions and the gentleman that was on the jet ski, he said, my son's still under there. And when they climbed up on the side, it tilted up and he came out. And I started doing CPR on that little boy. My kids are under there, you gotta go get them.
0: That's an off-duty firefighter from Texas able to save three children after a boat carrying nine people overturned on a lake during the 4th of July weekend. So thank you, Jason, for the heroic efforts there. Beautiful story, but a very sad story. A terminally ill man in England fulfilled his longtime wish of marrying the love of his life, and the hospital staff were able to organize a wedding in less than a week. The couple's been together for 24 years, postponed marriage while raising their combined family of 10 children. But after he was told he only had weeks to live, they immediately planned the ceremony. Couple were married, surrounded by their children, grandchildren, family and friends. The hospital staff said they were honored to help make the man's final wish come true. Beautiful story, but very sad story. This goes to show you how precious life can be, right? Man from Indiana has completed an incredible 14-year challenge by walking the equivalent of the Earth's circumference, which, in case you're warning, is 24,901 miles. Now, he achieved the milestone after nearly 5,900 walks, 55 million steps, and wearing out 49 pairs of New Balance shoes. His journey began back in 2012 as he accomplished his goal while working full-time and moving across the states with his family. He said he averaged about 5 miles a day. His wife set up a symbolic finish line in his driveway, and he got to celebrate with his dogs by his side. 24,901 miles. And he did it in, 14 years? The 14-year challenge. It's pretty cool stuff. Share the positive on the Morning Mess.
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0: 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Not really seeing any major problems. 690, 81, 481 in the Syracuse area looking pretty good so far. 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
8: Ho, ho, ho! 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
1: And it's Red Hot Chili Peppers and Can't Stop. You're listening to the Morning Mass here at 95X. Coming up in a few more minutes, we got some dumb criminals lined up for you right now. 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

That is the neighborhood called Sweater Weather. Definitely don't need that today. Temperatures into the 90s. Once again, 97 for the high. I think back in like 1954 or something like that. 95 was the record, so we could break that today. A pair of tickets up for grabs to go see Camp next Tuesday, the 21st. 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Here's My Chemical Romance. The

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1: We don't condone criminal behavior on The Morning Mess, but we do love to laugh at dumb criminals.
2: I'm going to jail!
1: Like these.
0: All right. Dude got arrested for a naked straw. Virginia Beach. He's recently arrested Tishwan Pendleton for strolling around town completely naked. Locals called 911 before officers quickly arrived on the scene and found Mr. Pendleton completely butt naked. He got charged with public intoxication, disorderly conduct, indecent exposure. Pendleton gave no reason why he was naked. I just said why. Public intoxication. That says it all. Plus, it's probably hot in Virginia Beach, Virginia. It's going to be hot here today, but please keep your clothes on. We don't need anybody walking around James Street or downtown Syracuse naked today. Although it's been seen because I've seen it on TikTok before. You know, animals can be dumb criminals too. A black bear in British Columbia recently ripped a golf bag from a cart. The bear then ran off with the clubs. Happened at the Golden Eagle Golf Club in British Columbia, Canada. Golfer was on the course. Captured the aftermath as a second bear was nearby. The bear eventually dropped the bag and ran off. No charges against the bear. But and luckily nobody was injured as well. All right. A shirtless man recently vandalized a self-driving car in Hollywood, California. The incident happened on Sunset Boulevard. The man crushed the windshield, bent a windshield wiper. Officers arrived and arrested him for vandalism. Man didn't say why he had a temper tantrum to destroy the, self-driving car, but he did. So now he's going to be facing charges for that. A Fairless Hills, Pennsylvania man recently noticed that his belongings were rearranged. Lindsay Harris was caught breaking into his home through a window. He met her on a dating app. The Falls Township Police cuffed her and charged her with stalking, trespassing, and harassment. Yeah, the dating app girlfriend, whatever, breaks into the man's home to rearrange his house. Not sure there's going to be another date after that one. So there's that. That's the nominees for the dumb criminals on this Tuesday. I mean, listen, when you're naked, can you imagine that? You see someone walking around naked, you're going to call 911. All these calls come in. So the dude in Virginia Beach was just kind of walking around naked. He's going to win today.
1: Well, that was interesting. That counts as your dumbass of the day on The Morning Mess.
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0: From the right now traffic center, 690 East starting to slow down, 81 split, then 81 South rolling through downtown Syracuse. All that construction going on. I got stuck in it yesterday, so it's starting right now. Seeing the else, drop a text, 315-629-9570.
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1: And it's Coldplay listening to the Morning Mass. It's Marty here at 95X. Coming up this after 8, I can tell you how you can go see Yellow Card, a little flyaway to go see Yellow Card. First up, Miles Smith, and Nice to Meet You on 95X.

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1: It's the only morning show in my life.

0: you. Sup, it's the Morning Mass. Marty, Lil Z. Sup, Lil Z.
1: Yo, everyone was pretty sure it was your birthday.
0: Because I was out yesterday.
1: Yep.
0: And I wish it was my birthday.
1: And on Friday.
0: Yeah. Well, Friday we had, I took Friday off. Yes, I took Friday off.
1: Yeah, they still thought it was your birthday.
0: What did you do, go to Lake George's for 2 days?
1: Friday to Sunday. I contemplated not coming back.
0: You weren't here Friday either?
1: No, I left at like 12:30.
0: Oh, gotcha. Okay. Well, this is kind of cool. Imagine watching one of your favorite bands in a dive bar on the island of Nantucket. Well, we want to send you to go see Yellow Card. How about this?
1: Love this experience. So you could get a trip for two to see Yellow Card, and you can go for 2 nights at the Muse Summer Series in Nantucket. Flights, hotel, ferry ride, and concert tickets. 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
0: Get there and get yourself qualified to go see Yellow Card. 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
1: That sounds cool.
0: It does. 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

0: That is In Color. It's called Headlights. It's the Morning Mass. It's Marty and Lil Z on 95X. We roll into the 8 o'clock hour. Coming up at 8:40 this morning, good friend Mr. Joe Stanley is going to be your Legal Tuesday, brought to you by the Stanley Law Office. Got one time for one more question. We already got a couple questions for Joe, but we do have one more that you can get in. So hit us up on the text line, 315-629-9570. And we'll do that coming up at about 8:40 this morning on 95X. Papa Wood, hey, Marty's back from his birthday vacation. Welcome back, brother.
1: Yo, I think Papa Wood did start that the other day.
0: I love it.
1: I love that he's giving it back to you.
0: It's all good.
1: I get harassed every time.
0: Well, it's because you took your whole month off for your birthday that one time.
1: Oh, my gosh. I'm going to again.
0: Let's get a question. Why do you have clothes on today?
1: I'm not going around anywhere naked.
0: You should.
1: I don't want to.
0: Today's National Nude Day.
1: Oh, no. I thought you just meant because it was going to be hot.
0: No. Well, that too. And I just did dumb criminals. And there's a dude in Virginia Beach that got arrested for just walking around the town butt naked.
1: That's disgusting.
0: He was hammered, so that kind of goes along with it.
1: I guess.
0: But if this high, it's National Nude Day.
1: Are you going to walk around
0: naked? Doesn't Caribou like to be naked?
1: Yes, yeah, she does. Yeah. You can interview her for this. It won't be me.
0: Today's National Nude Day. I don't know if I can walk around. And these people who can just, like, walk around butt naked, like, even at the... I talk about this all the time, but like when you go to the gym, even when you walk around like the men's room or ladies' room,
1: I don't know naked, why.
0: I don't understand how you can do that. How can anybody go to a nudist colony like, and just walk around butt naked?
1: But it's not for me. I don't want to put my stuff out there.
0: There's some people who prefer to be naked, and we learned that Caribou was one of them. She likes to just walk around her place naked all the time.
1: I don't think that she's even upset that we're talking about this because no, she doesn't like, have any shame in that.
0: Who knew that she was a nudist?
1: Oh, my God. I don't know if she's going to put that on her resume, but...
0: They did a survey about being naked, and 2% of people love to vacuum the house naked.
1: Oh, my gosh.
0: That's what I'm telling you. Now, 10% of people won't even let their own dog see them naked, let alone their significant other.
1: Oh, my gosh. That's dramatic.
0: I mean, are you and Leland, your husband, okay just being completely butt naked in front of each other outside of, like, you know, your time together?
1: He is. I'm not.
0: You're not. I'm with you. I don't even show my feet, let alone anything else.
1: I know. I talked about that while I was in Lake George this weekend. I'm like, nope, Marty doesn't show his feet. He's very strange. He doesn't wear sandals like a normal human being.
0: 10% of people don't like staying at a relative's home during the holidays because they can't walk around in their underwear or being completely naked.
1: Okay, it's one time of the year.
0: I feel like that when I go to Charlotte and I stay at, you know, Denise's daughter's house. You just feel like you're, you know,
1: well, it's
0: you can't walk around with even your, you know,
1: sure,
0: panties on.
1: I don't even want to walk around with my panties on. The only thing I worry about is the neighbors.
0: Yeah. All right, so they did the survey about being naked, a National Nude Day. By the way, send nudes, or didn't happen, to our text line, 315-629-9570.
1: I really hope we don't get any nude
0: pics. It's National Nude Day today.
1: I don't care. I don't want
0: They nudes. Did a survey. I just got done saying that, you know, dudes, and I don't know because I don't go in the ladies' locker room when it comes to being at a gym, but 27% of men walk around nude in the locker room at a gym compared to only 9% of women who admitted to doing that. So when you go, do women walk around butt naked?
1: I haven't been to the gym in a really long time.
0: Well, when you did go.
1: I mean, I think that they didn't care about like getting changed. I don't think they walked around naked. If they have one of those sauna things, I think a lot of people, no shame, but.
0: More women compared to men. 20% of women would be open to going to a nude beach. And only 16% of men.
1: I don't want to see anyone naked. I don't want to be naked.
0: So more men would walk around naked in a locker room compared to women, 27% to 9%. But more women would be open to go to a nude beach over men. And some people just have no problem with it. They just love to be
1: naked. And that's good, but I don't.
0: Yeah. Now, what about going to work naked?
1: No, you cannot.
0: But you can get arrested for that,
1: Did
0: so you can't
1: you
0: do that.
1: Ever take your sexual harassment training or no?
0: 2% of people work home being naked if they work from home.
1: I mean, I guess if they're just at home, they should feel comfortable.
0: Well, during the pandemic, wasn't there like
1: I was always in my sweatpants.
0: Didn't someone go viral because like they forgot they were naked from the bottom down or whatever?
1: I think they had like boxers on or something.
0: Yeah, and then they had like a dress shirt and then something and they stood up to do something and boop, there it is. Ooh, there it is.
1: Yep. I remember when my grandma lived in Brewerton and she lived kind of near the woods. And then they took the woods down because they were building more houses. And she's like, great, now I can't walk around naked anymore because they took the trees down. It's like, girl, you were walking around naked before?
0: Yeah. Morning Mess text line. Are you cool with walking around being naked? Or do you have to have, I mean, because some people, like, you know, they won't even do that in front of their significant other.
1: I need shorts and a t-shirt. I will feel comfortable that way. It's not that I feel like I can't have my significant other look at me, but no.
0: Yeah. And don't know if I should do this, but 95X, Morning Mass, you want to talk about being nude or something?
2: My mother and father-in-law.
0: Okay.
2: Me and my wife had came over to have dinner with them.
0: Oh, no.
2: And they were in their bedroom.
0: Oh, no.
2: And we heard yelling like somebody had gotten hurt. So we run up the stairs and we opened our bedroom door, and they were in a precarious position, need I say.
0: Oh, boy.
2: My father-in-law caught a cramp and was yelling for help.
0: Oh, boy. That happened. Thank you for sharing. And that happened to my parents when I was a young Mart. It was a Sunday afternoon.
1: You're still a young Mart.
0: In Williamson, New York. It was a Sunday afternoon.
1: They just...
0: In Williamson, New York. Where I'm sitting on the couch cheering on my Buffalo Bills. And all of a sudden, I heard commotion coming from their bathroom. I said, what the hell was that? Well, I said, what the heck was that? Because I was a kid. Maybe 12.
1: You probably still sore.
0: I went barging in the bathroom to see my mom laying on the floor butt naked. And my dad with the shower curtain pulled back.
1: Oh, my gosh.
0: They were taking a shower together butt naked.
1: You can't just barge in like that.
0: She fell out of the shower. I didn't know what it was.
1: Was she all right?
0: I mean, you ever caught your parents naked?
1: I don't think so.
0: We're doing something.
1: Like, at least not seen them, thankfully.
0: National Nude Day. That's what we're talking about today. And it's like so taboo to talk about being naked.
1: No, I think
0: some
1: it's
0: people.
1: Okay.
0: And there's other people,
1: it's
0: they just... can just walk. It just blows my mind that some people can just walk around. I mean, like, even when you go to the fair, like, some of the things people wear when they
1: so
0: probably
1: many
0: shouldn't.
1: Butts
0: like,
1: out.
0: But even, like, you know, people who... probably shouldn't be wearing certain things. They wear it with pride. They don't even care.
1: But people should feel confident.
0: Confidence is good. Listen, if you're confident, why not?
1: It's not for me, but you should feel good about yourself, no matter what size or shape or anything you are.
0: We like to take things to the next step here in the Morning Mess. Probably cross that line
1: like
0: we always
1: say
0: do.
1: Don't say send nudes. Don't.
0: But if you want to drop us a text, 315-629-9570. Who have you seen naked? You probably don't want to see naked again.
1: I'm telling you, the last lacrosse game I think I went to at the Dome this past year, it was some sort of event, and all these girls were wearing like cowboy boots and their butts were out.
0: Yeah, it's crazy.
1: Short outfits, not for me.
0: All right, Morning Mass Tax Line, 315-629-9570. Direct line to the studio. We'll take one more call here, 315-421-9595. What about you? Do you see someone naked and you didn't want to?
3: I was at a house taking pictures. The owner's wife let me in. I started upstairs. At the bottom of the stairs, straight ahead, was the master bedroom.
0: Oh, boy.
3: The homeowner did not realize I was there taking photos.
0: Mm-hmm.
3: He had just got out of the shower. He being an overweight 60, 70-year-old man comes walking out of the bathroom into the bedroom right as I'm getting ready to snap a photo.
0: Oh, no.
3: I just turned around, picked a different room.
0: Oh, no. Well, here's the thing. And a lot of times, I don't know if that dude did, like, insurance or real estate or something. But obviously something like that if you're taking a homeowner's photos. But a lot of times it happens, like, when someone posts an item up for sale and, like, there's, like, a reflection of the TV.
1: Yes.
0: And you can see someone naked or, like, a mirror or something like that.
1: Oh, my gosh. I think about that all the time.
0: Why Vet on the Morning Mess text line. I have my own apartment and love walking around naked.
1: Come
0: Mainly
1: for
0: when
1: you,
0: it's
1: girl.
0: Hot out. Even
1: Represent.
0: Though I have AC, I am that 2% that likes to vacuum naked. All right, Why Vet? You leave the blinds open? Why that? A little voyeurism going on?
1: What's voyeurism? You made that word up.
0: No, it's not. You don't know what voyeur, to be voyeur, like you like walk around naked. You like people seeing you naked. That's voyeurism.
1: Where are you learning this stuff?
0: You don't know that?
1: I don't want to Google it because I don't get fired.
0: Visiting my aunt and her husband when I was like 10. Their only bathroom was inside their bedroom, which was just wrong. But yeah, me and my sibling got up at like 7 a.m. and caught them. Well, you know exactly what I'm going to go with this. Thank you, Limerick. We'll keep it radio clean on the Morning Mess. Hey, first time texter, welcome to the Morning Mess 256. I grew up in Europe. My mom embraced the culture and walk around and tan out back completely naked. It's completely normal there.
1: In front of your kids, man?
0: They have, like, boobs just hanging out on commercials in Europe. It's a lot different. Yes. Women go topless all the time in Europe. It's new because they don't look at nude as being so taboo as we do here in the States. It's a fact.
1: I want people to live their lives, but not in front of me.
0: When I went to the Bahamas, I walked the beach, and all of a sudden I walked across, everyone's topless. They're like, whoa, what's going on over here?
1: Did you see men's private parts?
0: No, it was only the, I think it was just the topless. But, I mean, listen, people go on, I've never been on a cruise, but people stay on the cruise all the time. You go to the top of the boat and there's topless people up there doing their thing.
1: I went on a cruise once. I don't remember that, but I'm glad that it was family friendly because I didn't have to see it.
0: All right, Lost Boy corrected me. I was somewhat right. Voyeurs to watch, exhibition is the show. So they're exhibitionist.
1: Okay. They're nudists.
0: Voyeurism, like, you like to watch someone walking around being naked.
1: The creeper. You're being a creeper. You didn't watch your sexual harassment training.
0: Yvette says blinds closed. All right, Yvette. You don't have to worry about me snooping now. Text line 315-629.
1: Happy Naked Day.
0: 9570. You never know what you're going to walk into when you come in here,
1: Z. No, but I had 2 days away from you plus the weekend, so four. It was great.
0: It's National Nude Day. Did you walk around Lake George nude?
1: No. Heck no.
0: Did you get a cabin this time? Or
1: no, we tented.
0: Tented this time, all right. So you can get nude there. It's dark. No one can see you. All right, happy nude day today.
1: I will pee outside. I don't care about that.
0: Well, yeah. If you're out living the wildlife like
1: Thank
0: that
1: you.
0: In Lake George.
1: Thank you for supporting me.
0: You know? I mean, you're roughing it with a tent.
1: Exactly. I love it.
0: Text line 315-629-9570.
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0: From the right now traffic center, reports of an accident, possible injury in Vine Streets and Hazel Streets in Liverpool. A little bit slow, 81 South, rolling through downtown Harrison, Almond East Adams, that whole area because of construction that's going on. See you now, drop us a text. 315-629-9570.
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0: Sombra back to friends. You're listening to the Morning Mass. It's Marty and Lil Z here at 95X. Oh, Mr. Joe Stanley just walked in from the Stanley Law Office. Good morning, sir. How are you?
1: I'm good. I'm good.
0: I went right by the Stanley Law Office yesterday, and I was going to swing in. I was towing my trailer, though, so I couldn't pull in, but I was going to pop in and say hi to the crew.
1: You should have come in.
0: I know. Your parking lot was busy.
1: The office goose.
2: What?
0: They all love me at the Stanley Law Office.
1: They wanted to have a mascot, so they...
0: Oh, I
1: forget his name. I have to say, they took a vote.
2: It's not real.
1: For that. No, one of those, you know.
2: Yeah, everyone has one.
1: Yeah, well, they wanted one.
2: Does it have outfits?
1: Yeah, it changes outfit regularly. And they have. He's got two names. He's got an office name and a nickname. And they take him into music for the mission meeting. You know, he's a chief fundraiser because he probably does a better job.
0: So wait a minute. I know that music for the mission is going to be at Matt Mason next Tuesday at Paper Mill Island with this... Mascot.
2: Is the goose
1: going
2: to be there?
1: Well, I'll have
0: Will
1: to
0: the goose
1: ask.
0: Be on
1: I'll
0: the
1: have,
0: loose?
1: I'll have the goose and see, make sure the goose is there.
2: I hope so.
0: So what's the goose's
1: have
0: name?
1: His concert outfit.
2: He doesn't
1: remember. No, I can't remember. They came up. He has two names. He has a nickname and a regular name.
0: See, we should let Morty Messers name the goose.
2: These are such a big deal right now. Love and ordering that. The outfits and everything is crazy. My mother-in-law has one.
1: He's upstairs in the main reception area, and he's got a new outfit on every other day. He's better dressed than most.
2: Yes.
0: That's fantastic.
2: That's what's up.
0: A lot of people don't know this, but the Retreat restaurant in Liverpool, they got a dude up on top of the roof.
2: They do?
0: That sits in a chair. Yeah. And they put like SU stuff during football season. They put like a football helmet on the thing, and then they change it.
2: Oh,
0: they change
2: I didn't
0: the clothes.
2: Realize. I mean, I knew about the little
1: retreat.
2: House.
1: I remember the Retreat when it was just a one building little bar back when I was a youngster when it first opened.
2: You're still a youngster.
0: When I moved to Syracuse in 1997, I was trying to find things to do around here, and I worked at a radio station. It was over on Old Liverpool Road behind the old Brazee Chevrolet.
1: Oh, yeah.
0: And so I worked there for a little while, and I found this Retreat. I'm like, this is like the best kept little secret in all of Syracuse. And I can see why they call it The Retreat now.
2: Agreed.
0: This was awesome. I love that place. All right, we're going to find out what's trending. I'm going to come back to Mr. Joe Stanley for Legal Tuesday, brought to you by the Stanley Law Office.
3: What are you talking about?
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5: What are you talking about?
6: Let's find out what everyone's talking about. It's what's trending now on The Morning Mess.
0: What's trending this morning being brought to you by Mattress Express. If you're in the market for a brand new mattress, brand new pillow, they got comfy stuff at Mattress Express, and they got locations all over Central New York. So walk in there and ask for Mr. Kevin Fear and
2: tell
0: say
2: him
0: the morning mess
2: sent
0: you. And he'll take good care of you. Taylor Swift, Travis Kelce recently arrived in Palm Beach, Florida with their new mystery dog.
2: What?
0: The dog is an all-white fluffy pup. The dog was seen walking down the stairs. It's Taylor's lavish aircraft, right? That the dog was walking down the stairs, getting out in Palm Beach, Florida. No word on what type of dog it is, but that's the mystery dog that's been seen for the first
2: time. I know she's always had cats, but I didn't realize maybe he made her a dog person.
0: I don't know. Paramount is developing a new Nightmare on Elm Street film.
2: Interesting.
0: No word on yet who's going to write or direct the film, but Nightmare on Elm Street's developing a new one, according to Paramount. Joey Chestnuts, the eating competition champion, recently finished second in the inaugural wing eating competition
2: in Seabrook, New Hampshire.
0: James Webb won the contest by eating, you ready for this? 7.77 pounds of wings in 10 minutes.
2: That's gross.
0: Chestnut ate 7.54 pounds.
2: Just a little bit? Oh, no.
0: And said after the competition, he used a pinching and scooping technique to pull meat from the wings.
2: What?
0: And got beat. James Webb. Remember that name? Will he be the next Joey Chestnut?
2: That's wild. Joey's falling off.
0: Nobody's going to eat more wieners than Joey Chestnut, though, I can tell you that. Men are twice as likely as women to ignore someone while they're multitasking.
2: Agreed.
0: So when guys are focused on
2: their phone
0: or
2: anything
0: they're
2: going
0: to ignore everything else. What do you mean you agree? Is that happened in your household?
2: Happens in my house, happens in here, happens all over the radio station,
0: Joe Stanley, I think we should fly out to Los Angeles and try one of these $1,000 tomahawk steak tacos. TikTok chefs are recreating the dish at home for $100. But at a restaurant in Los Angeles, they're selling the Tomahawk Steak Tacos for $1,000.
2: Oh my gosh, what's so special about them?
0: Well, the meat's the most expensive you can buy, costing around $75. Tortillas and toppings cost another $30. Some of the restaurants require a reservation for these tacos. They're so popular because obviously they're going viral on TikTok. So $1,000 Tomahawk.
1: More money than brains.
2: That's but who's got a thou to drop on tacos? Seriously. Well, how many do you get?
0: We're
2: also
0: talking LA here.
1: More money than brains.
2: Yeah, I guess.
0: What well, my dad always used to say, a fool and her money soon part.
1: Yes.
0: Is that an old saying?
1: There's a good example.
0: There's a perfect example of that. And that's what's trending on the Morning Mass. Mr. Joe Stanley is here, Legal Tuesday, brought to you by the Stanley Law Office. We got questions for Joe Stanley. He's going to answer when we come back on 95X.
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0: From the right now traffic center, still seeing slowdowns. 81 South rolling through downtown Syracuse. 690 East approaching downtown. The 81 split got stuck in that yesterday, not once but twice. So be careful. It's big time slowdowns there if you're heading down through downtown. Gets all that construction going on. See you in the Elks. Drop us a text, 315-629-9570.
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0: Cage the elephant called trouble. You're listening to the Morning Mass. It's Marty and Lil Z here at 95X. It's Tuesday. Our good friend, Mr. Joe Stanley from the Stanley Law Office, joins us every Tuesday for Legal Tuesday, brought to you by the Stanley Law Office. You're injured, a serious injury. You need to make the right decision, the important decision. You're going to settle for some. You want the smart people to get the maximum. Stanley Law, the maximum award people. To anybody listening right now, we also understand that some people feel more comfortable reaching out to you at the Stanley Law Office. They got some stuff going on in their life. So what's that contact information?
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0: One thing I will say is we never mention names, but it says, good morning to the Morning Mass in Joe Stanley. I live in Oneida. An Amazon delivery vehicle hit my dog in my driveway, resulting in severe injuries. I've filed a claim, and the vet bills have already reached $10,000 due to x-rays, treatments at two vet hospitals, and an amputation of a leg. I've missed one day of work to take my dog to Albany and will need to take additional time off for rehabilitation. The trauma from the incident is overwhelming. Can I seek compensation for lost wages and pain and suffering in this situation?
1: No.
2: What?
0: Really?
2: This is a lot.
1: You can get the medical costs for your dog, hopefully, and that's it. It's because animals are treated as property, chattels is the legal word.
2: But you have to take time off of work.
1: Doesn't matter.
0: Wow.
1: You can't, by the way, just give you the same example. If your car gets totaled or smashed or whatever, unless it's actually the business, the car is the business, you can't get loss
2: what?
1: Of use. You can't get time off. If your car is destroyed, it needs to be fixed.
0: Now, just on a side note, if a couple's in a relationship and they have a dog involved, I've heard before how they can do almost like a kid, they can do custody of the dog and stuff. Is that still considered property? Like
1: yes.
0: In that situation? Okay.
1: It's like a chair.
2: You're really blowing my mind.
1: It's considered just like a chair.
0: Wow.
1: That's the way the law looks at it.
2: I mean, I know it's not a real kid, but
0: there could be some compensation. So you're saying that, because the question says, is there any pain and suffering? So you're saying no to that, but could get compensation of the vet bills, the $10,000 in the vet bills?
1: Absolutely should get that compensated.
0: Yes. Okay.
2: Yeah, it ain't my fault.
0: Yeah. All right. Well, that's an interesting one. Go ahead, Z.
1: Good luck with Amazon.
2: This is a lot, Joe. You're really upsetting me this morning.
0: He just tells it the way it is. Now, when you say good luck to Amazon, it's because they're so big?
1: Well, no, there's just the pain to deal with.
0: Oh, got you. Okay.
2: So, previous homeowner keeps having packages delivered to my now house and now says I have to hold on to them. They are saying they, for months and months and months now, basically, hey, I've been trying to change my address and everything. So, once in a while, they'll come through and collect their packages that have been piling up at my house. And at one point, I decided I really would like to just send these back to the post office. I don't want to keep dealing with this. They came back, the previous owner, and said, you know, that was really not okay and that you should continue to hold on to my packages. And
1: too bad.
2: Is there anything at this point?
1: No, it's too bad. That's too bad. In fact, the Postal Service only, first of all, if they had a change of address, they actually file it, which you can do. It's not a difficult thing to file with the post office. The packages wouldn't be coming there.
2: Right.
1: So they've never
2: they
1: done
2: haven't
1: it.
2: Worked
1: they've
2: on
1: never
2: it at
1: done
2: all.
1: It. So
2: they're lying.
1: So you send them back to the post office, do not live here, and
2: they better not keep showing up.
1: That's too bad. Then call the police. Tell them that they show up the next time.
2: Trespassing.
0: Wow.
1: Yeah.
2: Ooh.
0: All right, one
1: I
0: more
1: mean, people,
0: question.
1: You got to deal with people like that because they'll just continue to.
0: Sure.
1: First of all,
2: why would you want to keep going back?
1: Why would you want your goods to be delivered to somebody else unless you're doing something illegal or whatever? Because
2: could be.
1: There's very few reasons that you would go through all that trouble, not change your address, and then periodically show up to collect materials at another address. You would worry
2: some sketchy
1: that,
2: stuff.
1: You would wonder what's actually
2: Ooh,
1: being delivered,
2: okay.
1: Right?
2: So, see, yeah. This is why we ask you.
0: All right, another text. This is our last question for Joe Stanley today. This one just came in. Joe, I always see you can file a claim if you got the depo shot and got a brain tumor. In 2009, I had blood clots in both legs and both lungs from the depo shot. I shouldn't be alive today. Has it been too long for me to seek legal action on this one?
1: Depo-Provera is well, it's a hormone shot, and the answer is that's too long.
0: So from 2009 till now is too long?
1: Yes.
0: No, I hate to say this, but what if they didn't wait?
1: Oh, there have been issues with Depo-Provera over the years, many issues, both for whether you should get it in the first place and the consequences of it. Yeah. So it depends, but at the time all this happened, if they had investigated, they may very well have had a claim.
0: Okay. I mean, great questions for Joe Stanley today. You make the right decision. We work together. 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
1: Sure. 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
0: Because I'm the most prepared person on this morning show and in this building, we have Cup of Joe coming up next Tuesday, brought to you by the Stanley Law Office.
2: I have no
0: and
2: words.
0: I'm proud to announce that we're going to the Duncan in Fairmount. That's close to where I live. Duncan in Fairmount on West Genesee Street. It's taking place next Tuesday at 10:30. Z 10:30.
2: Mm-hmm. I'll be. Don't worry.
0: Now, there's no drive-through at that Duncan, so we'll be standing inside waiting for you to come in. Very busy Duncan, by the way, and we're going to be there at 10:30.
1: Sounds good.
0: Tuesdays, we do the Cup of Joe. Joe's nice enough to hand out $5 gift cards that he gets, and he just likes to hand them out once a month.
2: It's going to be a lot of fun.
0: July. We should have done like 250 of them or something like that, or maybe $250 worth to celebrate America's 250.
2: Oh, geez.
0: For this
2: America.
0: Month.
1: Or at least 25.
0: You know what? I'll grab, we'll get some more.
1: All right.
0: All right, we'll do 25 of the gift cards. Anyway, next Tuesday, we'll remind you again, it's Cup of Joe brought to you by the Stanley Law Office, because Joe always likes to get back to the community and you can get yourself a cup of coffee or a donut, whatever you want to do with that $5. We don't care.
2: And next Tuesday is Matt Mason and Music for the Mission will be there.
0: That's awesome.
2: So I'm excited.
0: Yes, Music for the Mission, real quick, looking for your donation. If you're going to the Matt Mason show next Tuesday, Paper Mill Island, look for the Music for the Mission tent. Our good friends from the Stanley Law Office, Babette's going to be there, and it's going to be a huge crowd. So make your donation, and it's for a great cause, right, Joe?
1: Absolutely.
0: Yes. Music for the Mission. So they're going to be at, thank you for reminding me that.
2: Yeah.
0: Next Tuesday at Matt Mason. Joe Stanley, thank you so much. We appreciate you.
1: Thank you.
0: And we'll do it again next week on 95X.
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0: From the Right Now Traffic Center, about the same. Oh, seeing some slowdowns now. Oh, boy. Stay away from 690 West, approaching Teal Avenue, Midler, bright red. Not good. I got that construction going on. It's kind of like, you know, you go down to one lane coming through there, too. I ran into that yesterday as well. See anything else? Drop a text, 315-629-9570.
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0: Love You, the band broke in. You're listening to The Morning Mass. It's Barry and Lil Z here at 95X. Z, our favorite dentist is here.
1: Yes, the only dentist.
0: From Syracuse Straight Smiles, Dr. Michael Grossman's here. And we're going to talk, because America this month is celebrating its 250th anniversary, which is crazy, right? So we're going to talk about kind of like dentistry and the modern dentistry and how far it has come over the last 250 years. I mean, can you imagine going back that far?
1: I just feel like they are able to make everything happen. Yes. So we're very appreciative.
0: So Dr. Michael Grossman is going to be on with us as soon as we come back. First, we're going to play All Time Low, The Weather. And the weather is hot today in Syracuse, and I love it. It's 95X.

0: That is all-time low. It's called The Weather. You're listening to The Morning Mass. It's Marty and Lil Z here at 95X. And, well, we can't introduce Dr. Michael Grossman from Syracuse Straight Smiles without playing a little music. So we're going to have him. So we're going to play a little clip of this. Dr. Grossman, tell everybody what this is, because you just told us off air.
1: All right. Thanks. First of all, what's up, listeners? And... today I'm really excited because this is an original tune written probably back in 1998 with my college band, UMass Amherst. We were called Sick Man Dixon, and we have a beach house we go to every year, and they came over and we did some recording over 4th of July week, and we came up with this, and so this is basically a live recording of my bandmates.
0: All right, this goes back to 1998.
1: Recorded the other week.

0: We talk dentistry with Dr. Michael Grossman, but loves music too, and
1: I mean,
0: great
1: he
0: musician.
1: Could be a big, like, yeah. Grateful Dead band at this point. Is this you?
2: No.
1: No.
2: He's got a much better voice.
1: Stop.
0: This is College Bandmates from 1998. UMass Amherst, you just said. And what was the name of this band?
2: Sick Man Dixon.
0: Where did it come from?
2: Just a mashup of our names. I don't know. Something. A lot of
0: Sick
2: beer.
0: Man
2: a lot of
0: Dixon.
2: Beer spilt on amplifiers those days. And a lot of guitar solos.
0: So not only is he a fantastic dentist, right? Loves his music too, which we like to highlight here on 95X. All right. Now we're going to turn to dentistry.
2: Boo.
0: From music,
2: okay.
0: Right? Something more exciting, maybe?
1: Can
0: I don't know.
1: Still do the music.
2: I know.
0: All right.
2: Great.
0: So this month, America is celebrating its 250th America. Anniversary, right? And as America celebrates the 250th birthday, I think it's amazing to go back in time to see how things have evolved. And you take dentistry, right? How far have we advanced in dentistry?
1: I can
0: dentistry?
1: Only imagine.
0: So we're going to turn it over to Dr. Michael Grossman from Syracuse Straight Smiles. I mean, everything. I mean, from like the technology to, I mean, just everything has changed.
2: Yeah, sure. Forget about even the technology. Let's talk about what pain management
0: sure.
2: was
0: absolutely.
2: Back in 1776.
0: Wasn't. There wasn't any, right?
2: I think if they had whiskey back then, I think that was probably it. Yeah, I mean, pain management alone has obviously gotten crazy better. And so now we have everything from IV sedation if you're super nervous to nitrous oxide to, of course, plain old Novocaine, which has been around a long time. But pain management and focusing on the patient that they're sitting there rather than, you know, bite this towel and we're going to pull these
1: Hope
2: teeth.
1: For the best.
2: You know, the only options were to pull and replace way back in the day. So that alone
0: now,
2: has
0: like when
2: improved.
0: You had a tooth extract back in the day, right? Couldn't even just go to the barber and they would just rip it off
1: what?
0: Like 5 cents?
2: I feel like that was
0: I'm
2: the
0: serious.
2: Origin. Yeah, the origin of dentistry was in a barber chair.
1: I thought you were
2: yeah.
1: making this up.
0: No, you can go to a barber shop and they'd like, you know, trim your, give you a haircut and then they'd rip a tooth out for like 10 cents or something
2: there
0: like
2: you go.
0: That. And they'd give you no pain, like he's talking, no pain medicine. It'd rip it out and you'd move on your day.
1: I'm really grateful to be here now.
2: Yes, modern technology is great. So yeah, speaking of technology, I mean, even the diagnostics, it was this hurts, okay, pull this. And then obviously the advent of x-rays and then nowadays for the past 20 years or so, 3D imaging and, you know, 3D CT scans make all of the diagnostics so much easier. And then most recently, when you add AI into the mix, it gives you a really clear picture of what is really going on in the mouth. And then you can treat based on that, obviously, instead of this hurts, okay, pull it.
0: Yeah.
2: So
1: there is many more options
0: it's,
1: now
0: it's
1: rather
0: so crazy.
1: Than just taking all your teeth out and calling
0: yeah.
1: it a day.
0: And we thought
1: at
0: this
1: the
0: should
1: barber.
0: Be a great segment as America does celebrate its, you know, 250th mm-hmm. anniversary to talk to Dr. Michael Grossman from Syracuse Straight Smiles to see how modern dentistry has changed over the years, too. And that's just one part of it, right? I mean, then you got the whole insurance side of things as well,
2: right.
0: How that's changed, how we've went from, like, very little to, you know, the insurance today.
2: Yeah, I mean, insurance is one of those villains in dentistry that I think is still, I know I always talk about it, but it's really common misperception is that I have dental insurance and therefore I get free dentistry.
1: No.
2: And it sucks that that's not the case, but it really isn't the case. I was looking at some historical stuff and the graph of dental insurance reimbursement has remained almost flat while in, you know, so $1,000 back in 1960 when insurance was introduced for dentistry, has stayed about that same $1,000 to $2,000, whereas inflation has, you know, 10x that number. So it's crazy that.
1: So there's no help.
2: So there is. So it's tough. So the only way that we can really help patients is to be offering flexible payment options and be conscious of that and aware of it. And so that they don't come to the office and think, okay, my insurance is going to cover everything. And if not, I can't do anything. We try and bridge that gap as best as we can. Even though it still does cost out-of-pocket dollars, we can't avoid that fact with inflation, as mentioned.
1: But you
2: so,
1: make
2: yeah.
1: sure people can still get the work done in an affordable way that by time they can do what they got to do to still pay you, but still get it done.
2: We do our best.
0: Yeah.
2: And, you know, like your family is a good example of that.
1: Sure.
2: We have to be flexible because everything is more expensive these days. You were just talking about Central Air and like, okay, that's not an option. So
1: no, I will just fine. Keep all of the rooms with the in-window fans and call it a day because just what will work for me.
0: Yeah, and Dr. Grossman's so right, right? You go to the grocery store, $400, you're getting two bags of groceries, maybe.
1: Yes.
0: It's just insane. So you're right. But at Syracuse Straight Smiles, this is why we love talking to Dr. Michael Grossman. We talk about all the things that people want to know about, maybe afraid to talk about, right? But they're proud to combine the latest technology with the personalized care to help patients achieve that healthy, confident look that they want.
1: Yes. Yeah,
0: and then when you work on the payment plan and all that, it all kind of ties in
1: just
0: together.
1: Just recently, ever since my husband's gotten already some stuff done, he's already out here smiling with his teeth. I can show you
2: that.
1: The past 8 years of him just smiling with his mouth totally closed, and now he's like, just putting his teeth out there, like, look at me, dude. I'm doing my thing.
2: That is awesome.
1: I'm happy
2: to hear.
1: He's happy.
2: Yeah. And I mean, back to kind of the technology today now, it kind of circles back to human intelligence because I used to use a big aligner company and they got too into the tech and reliant on it. And so algorithms and AI were kind of formulating these treatment plans. And so now that I'm using these Simply Clear aligners, we've got the 3D scanner. You don't have to have any goop. We can look at your teeth in three dimensions. And then with the Simply Clear aligners, they actually have a human orthodontist that I get to work with. And I work with them to teach other dentists. And it's just a great system. So it still comes back to the human intelligence. I'm a big AI geek, but I think only in effort to improve my human interactions.
1: Right.
2: So,
1: yeah, I agree with that.
2: You know, we've been trying to utilize the technology just to improve the patient experience as opposed to just being a machine.
0: Well, you guys do a great job. And just as America continues to be, innovative and stuff like that, so does dentistry. So it's a perfect time to maybe invest in your oral health and your smile by looking up Syracuse Straight Smiles and Dr. Michael Grossman as they continue to advance with the technology and all the other stuff that you guys do. So thank you. We always appreciate
1: you. You'll always have a good experience.
2: Always
1: Everyone's just smiling and friendly and easygoing.
0: Sure. Another thing we'd like to get into as well is like emergency dental visits. I know people have asked questions about that in the past. So maybe moving forward, we can have a conversation about that.
2: Yeah, that was another idea, I think, for our monthly chat that I think we could spend some good time on to educate listeners on what to do with a dental emergency, what not to do, i.e. call at 4 p.m. on a Friday when something's been bothering you all week.
1: Mm-hmm.
2: No offense to anyone who's avoiding me, but that's that's what happens.
1: Are people out here avoiding you?
2: Everyone avoids a dentist, but
1: they're hoping that it gets better.
2: I had a patient called on Monday, and he was like, "You know, the best thing was you could get me in. It's hard to get in again because of these insurance issues and maybe a lack of dentists out there. But we really try to get people in if they've got a problem." So.
0: Sure. No, absolutely. That's what it's all about. So check them out. SyracuseStraightSmiles.com on social. It's Syracuse Straight Smiles. Dr. Michael Grossman, thank you so much. We always appreciate you.
2: Always fun.
1: Can we play some more music?
0: Can we go out? Yeah. What's the name of this band again? Something Dixon.
2: Sick Man Dixon.
0: Sick Man Dixon. 1998.
2: So embarrassing.
0: They reunited.
1: No, I think it's creative. So
2: reunion tour coming up.
1: Yes, we
2: hope
1: so.
2: You can put this in the rotation if you want.
0: We'll put you at Paper Mill Island.
2: That'd
0: get your band
2: awesome.
0: Together. Paper Mill Island and Baldwinsville have to do all the show.
1: That's such a good idea.
0: They're doing locals only. We should definitely do that. But I feel flat. Now, can patients get this experience? And if they request it now from listening to the Morning Mask, and they say, can you sing to me while you're working?
2: I used to just hum and sing along, and then I felt like I might be annoying people, so I kind of quit.
1: Maybe you can do like a comment card, like yes or no. Do you want me to sing to you? Bye.
2: Do you want me to play guitar for you while you're getting numb?
0: Next time, I want an invite to the beach house so I can actually see this
2: live.
0: There
2: you go.
1: We're
2: going to
1: book it next year.
0: And heck yeah, it'd be awesome. All right, Syracuse Straight Smiles, Dr. Michael Grossman. Thank you.
2: Thank you.
0: Always appreciate
2: you guys.
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0: It is Daft Calf Cutie Call Riptide. You're listening to the Morning Mass. It's Marty and Lil Z here at 95X. Coming up in a few more minutes, 95X should do Concert Authority. Got a pair of tickets to go see 311 Dirty Heads this Sunday at the Amp right here in Syracuse. So your chance to win those coming up. Keep listening to the Morning Mass.
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2: 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The cheese powder that comes with mac and cheese is 8% cocaine.
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2: And unbelievably, mac and cheese is not the name of a morning radio show.
0: Huh. Although, we could be mac and cheese in the morning.
1: We could be.
0: I love
1: Lil
0: that.
1: Lil Z mac and cheese.
0: Lil Z mac and cheese. Lil Z it's goes with everything, even mac and cheese.
1: It's literally like my favorite food out of
0: National
1: the box.
0: Mac and cheese day. Now, what was that one you brought in that we tried?
1: The apple pie one. I still have a box of that at my house.
0: Pretty good.
1: It wasn't awful.
0: Pretty good. Morning Mass text line 315-629-9570.
1: I've talked to Amy at our sister station. She thinks there's not a lot in a box and that no shame in my game if I eat a whole box.
0: Yeah, eat a whole box. Why not?
1: It's not nutritional, but also it's so good.
0: So what's the perfect way to make mac and cheese, in your opinion? Who's got the best mac and cheese?
1: Ooh.
0: The ones out of the box suck. I'll eat them.
1: I love it.
0: Like Brooklyn Pickle, they got amazing mac and cheese on Fridays.
1: I mean, where I work, they have good mac and cheese on Fridays with the fish.
0: And they mix it up, too. They put, like, different mac and like different noodles in
1: there. Okay. Oh, I actually did that.
0: I like that. I like that.
1: You know, Lee eats ice cream with a fork. So for them to judge you to eat mac and cheese with a spoon, I'm just not sure the idea behind that.
0: Why does Lee eat ice cream with a fork?
1: I don't know.
0: How do you even do that?
1: I don't know. It's very strange.
0: Noodles. Which noodles make the best mac and cheese? They did a national survey. And majority, 55% of people, say spirals are the clear winner when it comes to the noodles.
1: Good
0: mac
1: one.
0: And cheese.
1: Okay. No shells.
0: The classic curved and bent tubes came in second. And shells came in third.
1: Shells is a good option.
0: You get the shells with the Velveeta.
1: Do you have someone in your family or friends or anything that makes a really good homemade? Does D-Nice?
0: My mom made it. Yeah, she does. She does a baked mac and cheese.
1: Yum.
0: All right, so what cheese?
1: Is it
0: the survey? Cheddar was number one at 40%. Soft, smooth, melted like Monterey Jack or like a Munster cheese or even a Gouda.
1: Okay.
0: Came in second, but cheddar is by far the best cheese for mac and cheese. Spices. Are you putting any spices on your mac and cheese? Pepper came in first. Dry mustard. Paprika. Salt and Dijon mustard.
1: What about the breadcrumbs on top?
0: You do that?
1: I thought.
0: What about meat? I got to give a shout out to Bold Coast Lobster. Their lobster mac and cheese.
1: Yum.
0: The way they prepare it, fantastic. So shout out to Bold Coast. Got to give a shout out to the Angry Pig Barbecue. They have their mac and cheese with some pulled pork on it.
1: Ooh.
0: Got to give a shout out to the Potato Express food truck.
1: They put
0: they got baked potato with a little mac and cheese
1: on top. Yum. I'm weird about that stuff. Like, I like seafood, but I don't want it in things. I just want to enjoy the seafood by itself.
0: Yeah. Well, vegetables mixed in with mac and cheese. If you were to add a vegetable,
1: broccoli
0: was the most popular.
1: Growing up, my one friend that I'm still friends with, her stepmom would make mac and cheese from the box, hot dogs cut up, and broccoli, and it felt like it was almost healthy.
0: See, I go with cauliflower.
1: Ooh, okay. I don't hate that.
0: Sauce. Now, this wasn't about added sauces, but the perfect consistency of the cheese sauce. Do you like it, like, saucy or not, like, crazy saucy? Like, you know what I'm talking about? Well, like, the
1: more
0: sauce.
1: Creamy, yeah.
0: More creamy, yeah. The most popular answer for dairy was adding some whole milk to your mac and cheese.
1: I just think that I'm undiagnosed lactose intolerant because I always have a problem. And I
0: swear I'm with you. And then cooking style. Oven-baked beet stovetop, 58 to 42%. I'm baked all the day long. I want baked mac and cheese in the oven, not stovetop. That's just nasty.
1: I love the
0: you
1: box.
0: Do? See, I don't.
1: I look forward to it. I'm not saying that I would prefer it, but now when I'm at home during the week and I'm just whipping up some dinner,
0: now I just need some mac and cheese. I hope they got some mac and cheese at the food truck tonight in the Finger Lakes Mall. Now I need to look at the list to see who's going to be there.
1: What's that one? Is it Mac and Rollin'?
0: Mac-a-Rollin'.
1: Oh, yeah.
0: Actually,
1: that's
0: I think
1: a good
0: they're
1: one.
0: There tonight, now that you say that. I think Mac-a-Rollin' is there.
1: I had some.
0: There's another one, D&G's macaroni.
1: Yes. I had some in Lake George over the weekend at the festival, and they had little cut-up hot dogs in it. It's just
0: you and your
1: perfect.
0: Little cut-up hot dogs.
1: Yeah, it's so good.
0: You little ween. And
1: little ballpark.
0: Rosalie's, Boom Boom Mex-Mex, Viennapoli, Pizza Express, Jiwoo's. Kelly Tropicale, they got a brand new trailer, food truck thing.
1: Oh, that's cool.
0: Awesome. Biblo's going to be there. Our good friends at Redneck Reuben.
1: Nice.
0: Going to be there. Mac-a-Rollin'. There you go. I get my mac and cheese for macaroni or mac and cheese day.
1: Did you hear Antonio's, when I had them in on Friday when you weren't here, they were giving you a shout out. They said that they got their food truck in the association and all set up thanks to you.
0: Well, you know, they're great
1: and they're
0: people.
1: They're doing really well.
0: I wish I knew they were coming in. I would reconsider taking Friday off.
1: Yum.
0: Their pizza is fantastic, Antonio's.
1: It's sold out in no time.
0: Oh, yeah. Birdsong Cafe and Kona Ice.
1: Yes.
0: Of Liverpool going to be there tonight, too.
1: Good
0: so I want to give them a shout out. So there it is. Food trucks tonight. And, yeah, I mean, I knew that sweet deal would go super fast.
1: Oh, yeah. They're so nice, too.
0: Great
1: Josh
0: people.
1: And Jason, they were giving you props for
0: great
1: helping
0: people.
1: Them out.
0: Yeah. All right. We got to take a break. Before we do that, though, we got to give away something. So if you want to go see 311 with Dirty Heads, are you going to be there Sunday?
1: Yeah. I'm hosting the soundcheck party.
0: Oh, nice.
1: With the band.
0: Very cool.
1: Yeah.
0: Where's that information? I didn't even see that.
1: Pre-show soundcheck party with Dirty Heads. And
0: nice. You're doing that?
1: Yeah.
0: Fantastic.
1: I'm going to be hanging out.
0: All right. So if you want to go, we're going to take caller number 9. It's that simple. We got a pair of tickets to go see 311 Dirty Heads this Sunday at the Amp from 95.
4: Ho, ho, ho. 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
1: That is Matt Mason, and his voice will be echoing off the river and throughout Baldwinsville 1 week from today. 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
2: It's going to be lit.
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2: wait.
1: Early.
2: I know.
1: Get there early. It'll be food trucks, vendors.
2: One of the biggest nights of the summer.
1: It's going to be awesome. All right, before we go, got one more thing to do. We're going to take caller number 9, and we want to know, what is one thing you're looking forward to doing this summer? We've had all kinds of crazy answers since we've been doing this. And we want to give you another summer prize pack that you can, you know, take and do something fun.
2: It's a good one.
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1: one.
2: Speaking of.
1: All right. It's a good one.
2: Speaking of Matt Mason.
1: So we're going to say caller number 9 at 315-421-9595. Simply tell us what one thing you're looking forward to. What is your summer bucket list? And we'll get you hooked up next at 95X.
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What's up? It's Joe D stepping in on your hot Tuesday morning. 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We'll get to the Foo Fighters and Kings of Leon. These guys are in town this Sunday at the Amp, along with 311 Ocean Alley in Rome. 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Dirty Heads, One of Those Days on 95X. 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

So the Major League Baseball All-Star break has begun with my favorite part of it, the Home Run Derby. The game, couldn't care less. The Home Run Derby, though, was a lot of fun to watch. I was not a fan of it being on Netflix. I don't think it's fair that people should have to pay to watch it, but whatever, that's not my decision to make. The winner, of course, was Jordan Walker, very first St. Louis Cardinal player ever to win the Home Run Derby. He beat out Kyle Schwarber. And I got to admit, Jordan Walker reminded me a lot of Ken Griffey Jr. He's got a similar build. His swing is sort of similar. He had the backwards hat. It's nice to see him win. It was a pretty exciting one to watch. Noah Kahn, Doors on 95X.

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10: Ho, ho, ho! 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

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I've got brand new music from Anoa, and I'll be looking for your feedback on the way the Black Keys. 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
1: Hey, this is Matt Schultz from Cage the Elephant. This is our new song, Beaches in Tennessee. 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
0: Cage the Elephant's Matt Schultz on whether beaches in Tennessee came together quickly.
1: Yeah, I wouldn't say that a lot of Cage the Elephant songs come together quickly, but usually the ones that at least leave an impression on the band that we're excited about do, and this was one of those that definitely came together quickly. It was pretty much done in one day. It was a fun one.

0: That was Cage the Elephant, Beaches in Tennessee. It's your Music Plus.
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Julia Wolf in my room. Of course, we had her for an acoustic performance out on Paper Mill Island as part of the Island Takeover series brought to you by Davidson Ford of Clay. And that continues on. We've got another Foam Fest this Friday, which is a free event. It's all ages. We've got Matt Mason in town next week, general admission and VIP tickets. You can pick them up, 95x.com, for all the information. And this band also played out on the island back in June, and they are so much fun live. It's Almost Monday, Can't Slow Down on 95x.

Biba Doobie and the Marias, All I Did Was Dream of You. So on my way into work this morning, I cut through downtown Syracuse, as I do every day, and I drive right by Carm's Doghouse, who opened a brand new pet store right there by the Dino in a building that had sat vacant for years. And it's a really cool store. If you haven't been in, you should check it out. But I noticed for the first time today, I have no idea how long it's been up there, the big billboard that has sat on that building forever has been updated. Now, years ago, it used to be, I think, Arthur Murray's dance school, I think, which was like ballroom dancing. So on that big billboard now are two dogs ballroom dancing, which I thought was awesome. Kind of a tip of the cap to the past. It's Blind Melon on 95X.

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Matt Mason, Hallucinogenics. The countdown is on. He will be here 1 week from today. 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

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It has been kind of hot, but I've also had zero time. I've got some vacation time coming up over the next few weeks. I'm hoping to be able to get a little golfing in because I miss it. I'm not any good at it. Listen, I suck, but I do enjoy playing. It's fun to get out with the friends and at least attempt to play golf for a couple hours. 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

it's summer when 95X takes over Paper Mill Island. 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

Sublime Until the Sun Explodes. The band, of course, is touring this summer in support of the new album, which is out and available now. They're coming to CMAC again, second year in a row, and I keep waiting for them to announce the rest of the bands that will be joining them that day, but I haven't heard anything as of yet. The show's happening August 22nd. Get those tickets, and we'll have some opportunities to win them as well. It's Young the Giant, Cough Syrup on 95X.

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12: Ho, ho, ho. 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

Weather-wise, it is a scorcher out there today. There are heat advisories in effect. Temperature is going to push close to 100 degrees, so if you are outside, be careful. Stay hydrated. Take a lot of breaks. Try to get in the AC. Look for some shade. And for those of you that own dogs, today is not a good day to take them out hiking or walking. I saw something this morning that said with the temperatures today, a paved area like a parking lot or a road going to feel like 140 to 150 degrees. So imagine putting bare feet on a 150 degree surface. It's not going to feel great. So keep the pups in. If you want to take them out, maybe sometime this evening or first thing in the morning, the best way to get that done. But be safe out there. Dixon's coming in next. He's got a lot of goodies to give away. Dirty Heads tickets. He's got Death Cab for Cutie tickets. So listen for your shot to win. I'm going to leave you with the Strokes, Going Shopping on 95X. Like

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The Lumineers kick off your Tuesday afternoon on Syracuse's Concert Authority 95X. It is Dixon sliding into hang until 7, and we're going to do a little something special today. 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You're getting two chances at Dirty Heads tickets for this Sunday, July 19th at the Amp, and you're getting two chances to win your way into Death Cab for Cutie with Japanese Breakfast on Saturday at CMAC. Keep listening throughout the afternoon. I've got a big stack of concert tickets to give away. It's Somber now in Homewrecker on your Concert Authority 95X.

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Portugal the Man and Feel It Still. It's part of your Tuesday soundtrack on 95X. And coming up just after 3 p.m., I'll have your first chance to win tickets to go see Death Cab for Cutie live with Japanese Breakfast this Saturday, July 18th at CMAC. Keep it locked right here for your chance to win. In the meantime, it's a new track from Sam Fender featuring Olivia Dean. It's Rein Me In on 95X.

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1: Hey, Jeff, this is your mother. 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

As promised, I've got a pair of tickets to go see Death Cab for Cutie with special guest Japanese Breakfast this Saturday, July 18th at CMAC. Looking for caller 9 now, 421-9595, the in-studio number. 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Winner gets a pair of tickets to see Death Cab for Cutie this Saturday at CMAC. Speaking of Death Cab for Cutie, this is their latest. It's called Riptides, and it's only right here on 95X.

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1: Hey, this is Matt Schultz from Cage the Elephant. This is our new song, Beaches in Tennessee. 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
0: Cage the Elephant's Matt Schultz on his vision for a future stadium tour.
1: Well, I think that we're definitely looking to the future to hopefully still grow as a band creatively. And yeah, it would be an incredible blessing for Cage to do a stadium tour of our own someday. I mean, that would be nuts. It's the dream.

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Coming up in roughly 10 minutes, I'll have a chance for you to win a pair of tickets to go see 311 with Dirty Heads and special guest Rome in Ocean Alley. It all goes down this Sunday at the Empower Federal Credit Union Amphitheater at Lakeview. Stick around because in 10 minutes, I'll have a chance for you to win tickets. 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This is Self Aware on 95X.

As promised, I've got a pair of tickets to see 311 and Dirty Heads, along with special guests Ocean Alley and Rome, this Sunday, July 19th, Empower Federal Credit Union Amphitheater at Lakeview. These are pavilion seats, and all winners will be entered to win the grand prize, which is an upgrade to pit tickets and a pre-show soundtrack party with Dirty Heads. We'll pick those winners on Thursday and let you know. 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Be caller 9 now, 421-9595, and we'll continue with my personal song of summer. 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

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Let's wind down what's left of this hot, sweltering summer day with 75 minutes of commercial-free music that starts now. Also, next hour, I'll have more chances for you to win tickets for Dirty Heads and Death Cab for Cutie. 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It's called Private. No more commercials until after 5 on 95X.

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And can I call you tonight? Got the Black Keys on the way, the White Stripes as well, and more chances for you to win tickets to Death Cab for Cutie at CMAC and Dirty Heads with 311 at the Amp, both happening this weekend. Keep it locked right here for your chances to win, and we'll dive back into that commercial free music with an upstart band called Buffalo Traffic jamming Fool's Gold on 95X.

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That's a new one from Dirty Heads. It's called One of Those Days, and it's on 95X, who's giving you a chance right now to see those boys live this Sunday, along with 311, Rome, and Ocean Alley, live at the Empower Federal Credit Union Amphitheater at Lakeview. Now, everybody who wins a pair of tickets under the pavilion are also going to be entered to get upgraded to get pit tickets and a pre-show soundtrack party with Dirty Heads. So be caller 9 now, 421-9595, the in-studio number. 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

Still got one more pair of tickets to go see Death Cab for Cutie with special guest Japanese Breakfast this Saturday, July 18th at CMAC. 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

Absolutely Stunning is the new collaboration from Biba Doobie and the Marias. It's called All I Did Was Dream of You. It's Dixon guiding you through a commercial-free 4 o'clock hour on 95X with 90s legends Jane's Addiction. 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

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The foam will start flying shortly thereafter. It's free to attend and all ages. 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

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This is Doors.

Buffalo legends who were kind enough to give a shout-out to the good old Lost Horizon when they performed at the Lakeview Amphitheater last summer. It's Goo Goo Dolls and Slide. Got Silver Sun pickups on the way and Miles Smith with his latest now. It's Hold Me in the Dark on 95X.

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14: Ho, ho, ho. 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
1: 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Now, speaking of Paper Mill Island, this young lady did a free show, and a lot of you came out to check it out, and some of you did not. 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

Got a Google Home? Did you know you can listen to 95X on it anytime you want? Just say, hey, Google, listen to 95X. 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

looking for a true friend or a true lover, or if you've been living undercover. 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
1: This week in the Locals Only Spotlight, it's our latest addition to the Locals Only Fest lineup for Saturday, August 8th on Paper Mill Island. This young man had the song of 2024 for Locals Only. It's this song. It's called Too Tired. He also walked away with a Sammy last year at those awards. And you can see the entire lineup that includes Barroom Philosophers, Ox Hunt, Tino, and a whole host of others, including AK Castro, for $20 at 95X.com.

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1: Hey, this is Matt Schultz from Cage the Elephant. This is our new song, Beaches in Tennessee. 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
1: There's no particular first impression that I want people to have. I think that with this record, we definitely wanted it to feel more like the band is live. Never really been able to capture that in the studio, and so if there was something that I was hoping people would feel, is just the fact that the live presence of the band is on.

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pretty stellar edition of Monday Night Raw last night, capped off by a killer opening and closing segment that has got me way more interested in the two-night SummerSlam coming up August 1st and 2nd. A great confrontation between Brock Lesnar and Obafemi to kick off the show and sell their Hell in a Cell encounter. Also had a contract signing between Roman Reigns and Seth Rollins for Roman's undisputed world title, which I think headlines night two. Now, Roman got the better of the words, but Seth got the better of the physicality. We'll see what unfolds come August 1st and 2nd with WWE and their two-night SummerSlam event. Death Cab for Cutie now in their latest Riptides on 95X.

I say it all the time, and it still holds true. Greatest of all time, in my opinion, David Bowie. That's Let's Dance on 95X. Now, I got some good news when I woke up this morning. My wife said that she saw a release date for the next season of Reacher on Prime Video, and that date is August 12th, which is not that far away, and gives me something to entertain myself as I stay up until way too late because of insomnia. Thanks, babe. Appreciate you. It's Somber Now in Homewrecker on 95X.

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Winding down our time together for today with No Doubt in their classic Just a Girl. It's Dixon headed for the door. Jack's up next. He's got you till midnight. I'll be back to join you tomorrow at 2 right here on 95X. For today, let's say goodbye with Dexter and the Moon Rocks and Freaking Out. Stay cool, Syracuse.

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It's Arctic Monkeys on your Tuesday night on 95X. My name is Jack, stepping in with you right up until midnight. On Air with Jack is where you can find me on Instagram as well. Hope you're enjoying your Tuesday night. Another hot one it was today. Wow. It's been one heck of a summer. Let's roll on now as we continue with more alternative from the Strokes on 95X.

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Well, air quality alerts are back in effect this week, looking like that smoke from Canadian wildfires are coming back down here to central New York starting tomorrow and Thursday. Going to be kind of hazy in the air. The heat also continuing with it. More temps in the 90s. It's going to be wild the next couple of days. Should clear out by the weekend, though, in time for our next Foam Fest this Friday with Island Takeover. Get all the details up at 95x.com. More alternative coming up this hour from Joyce Manor. 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

Feeling the summer vibes from Everclear on 95X as we give you the latest from this band who was out at Beacon Skiff not too long ago. Also put out their new album, I Used to Go to This Bar, back in January. 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

0: This summer, the island belongs to 95X. Ripe is taking over Paper Mill Island Friday, August 14th. 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